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1: Waiting smiles, something wasn't right, but you told me I was paranoid. 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So you're saying this, but you're doing this.

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1: Face mask, it wasn't right, but you told me I was past.

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1: Face mask, it wasn't right, but you told me I was past.